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0: Street of Dreams, de Sam Lewis e Victor Young, Black Coffee, de Sonny Burke e Francis Webster, e Last Night When We Were Young, de Yip Harburg e Harold Arlen, todas com Peggy Lee. Outra grande gravação de Last Night When We Were Young, mais ou menos na mesma época, meados dos anos 50, foi a de Frank Sinatra. Sinatra, aliás, era grande fã de Peggy, e eles tiveram um caso tranquilo e intermitente que durou muitos anos. 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Então você vai ouvir agora Nice Work If You Can Get It, dos irmãos George e Ira Gershwin, num programa de televisão, com Peggy Lee e Frank Sinatra.
1: And what do you say we segue now into a pretty song?
2: Well, I'm all for it.
1: I must say you're very agreeable. I like this tune, too.
2: I do, too.
1: You're on.
3: Holding hands at midnight, 'neath a starry sky.
4: Nice work if you can get it, and you can get it if you try. Strolling with the one girl, sigh and sigh after sigh. Nice work if you can get it, and you can get it if you try.
3: Ooh, just imagine someone waiting at the cottage door.
4: Ooh, where two hearts become one.

0: vow.
1: You're looking at me strangely. Nice work if you can get it. And if you get it, won't you tell me how? Holding hands at midnight,

0: and sigh after sigh.
1: Nice work if you can get it.
0: It's fine work.
1: And you can get it if you try.
0: I got connections too. Just imagine someone

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How's about a few laughs, laughs? I can show you a good time. Let me show you a

the feeling that something was missing. I don't know what, but when it was all over, I said to myself, is that all there is to the circus?

And then I fell in love with the most wonderful boy in the world. We'd take long walks down by the river, or just sit for hours gazing into each other's eyes. We were so very much in love. And then one day, he went away, and I thought I'd die, but I didn't. And when I didn't, I said to myself, is that all there is to

I know what you must be saying to yourselves. If that's the way she feels about it, why doesn't she just end it all? Oh no, not me. I'm not ready for that final disappointment. 'Cause I know.

shut up and get gone. Everyone there will give big cheer. Everyone there will have moved here.